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0: kid, and they'll rat on you. The family niggas will rat on you. That's why we gotta be prepared to take whoever out.
1: To jest nocnik na 98.6.
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